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This is Part-Time Punk's radio show today, paying tribute to Grant Hart, singer, songwriter, and founder of Husker Du and Nova Mob, and also talented musician behind a handful of solo records that stretch from 1989 all the way up until his passing, September 13th, 2017. He was only 56 years old. And today, paying tribute to him coming up on the, I guess, 9th anniversary of his passing. And just when I was back in Nebraska, I listened to a lot of Husker Du all over again. They were one of my favorites. And gotta send this show out to my friend Corey in Nebraska, who shared this love for Husker Du and for Bob Mould and Sugar and for Grant Hart and Nova Mob. And we went and saw Bob Mould play at the, what was that place? The bowling alley that also had the... also had a venue in it in Omaha. Oh my gosh, the Ranch Bowl, right? Which is where I also saw Ride and Slow Dive playing together. But I digress. Today's focus is on the sounds of Grant Hart. That was a set of solo sounds rapping there from his 1999 album, Good News for Modern Man, Think It Over Now. Really catchy, anthemic track. Before that, we heard You're the Reflection of the Moon on the Water from his 2009 record, Hot Wax. Before that, we heard tracks from The Argument, his 2013 record, his final record, really strong for Domino Records, Run for the Wilderness, Letting Me Out, and Glorious. And before that, oh yeah, we started the set off with a handful of songs from his 1989 debut, such a powerful record, Intolerance, on SST Records, sounding nothing like anything else that the label had put out before or since. We heard 2541, which was the debut single that was re-recorded for the album, Fanfare in D Major, Come Come, in parentheses, which was re-recorded version of the B-side of that original single. Before that, we heard Anything, Now That You Know Me. Oh yeah, that was the opening track. So next up, I wanted to save some Husker Du for your drive time, because after they departed SST in 1985, they went to Warner Brothers and put out a pair of their strongest albums. Candy Apple Gray came out in 1986, Warehouse Songs and Stories in 1987, and I put together a little set of all of Grant Hart's songs from these albums, starting with a trio of songs from Candy Apple Gray, and starting with this single, Don't Wanna Know If You Are Lonely.

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And if you don't know that name, you might have recognized those amazing songs by Husker Du. He was one third of Husker Du, along with Bob Mould and Greg Norton, and never really got as much credit or never got his due like Bob Mould has. And of course, Bob Mould's still making incredible records, but today focusing on Grant Hart. So closing there with a set of later era Husker Du from their Warner Brothers era. If you go to Spinatron, you can listen to the first hour of the show and hear all the early SST stuff. So wrapping there with a handful of songs from Warehouse Songs and Stories, their 1987 album, we heard You Can Live at Home, Too Much Spice, You're a Soldier, She's a Woman and Now He's a Man, Back from Somewhere, and Charity, Chastity, Prudence, and Hope. And before that, a trio of songs from Candy Apple Gray, all Grant Hart compositions. Dead Set on Destruction, Sorry Somehow, and Don't Want to Know If You Are Lonely. Those two, of course, being the lead off singles from that album. So got time for one more track. Going to play you one more really awesome tune from Grant Hart's solo album from 1989, Intolerance. Also sounding very different than most of the rest of his discography, although featuring as the second single off of this album. This is All of My Senses. Thanks for listening.

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Our first half hour will feature music by Antonín Dvořák, a Czech composer who lived from 1841 to 1904, and the first from his country to receive worldwide recognition. He employed rhythms and other aspects of the folk music of Moravia and his native Bohemia. Dvořák was a violin student from age 6, and he came to New York to take up post of the director of the National Conservatory in America. And the symphony we'll hear tonight is Symphony No. 9 from the New World. It was written while he was in the United States to acclimate himself to his unfamiliar surroundings and help to spread his reputation worldwide. This will be performed by the Chicago Symphony Orchestra, founded in 1891, and conducted by Sir George Schulte, a British orchestral and operatic conductor who was born in Budapest, but he had to leave his home country in the 1930s due to restrictions by Hungary's pro-Nazi government. Schulte is renowned for his appearances with opera companies in Munich, Frankfurt, and London. He also served as music director of the Chicago Symphony Orchestra from 1969 to 1991. We'll hear three selections from Symphony No. 9, Adagio Allegro Molto, Molto Vivace, and Allegro con Fuoco.

Three pieces from Antonin Dvorak's Symphony No. 9 from the New World. We heard Allegro con fuoco, before that Molto vivace, and we started with Adagio Allegro Molto. This was performed by the Chicago Symphony Orchestra and conducted by Sir George Schulte. The CD, titled Symphony No. 9 from A New World, was put up by Decca Records in 1984, catalog number 410-116-2. We'll turn next to music by three composers, Richard Strauss, Johann Sibelius, and Joseph Maurice Ravel. The piece we'll hear by Richard Strauss is Eichel Sprach Zarathustra, Thus Spoke Zarathustra, his composition from 1896, inspired by Friedrich Nietzsche's 1885 philosophical novel that bears the same name. This will be performed by the Hungarian State Orchestra, which is based in Budapest and known as one of the pillars of that country's musical life since its founding in 1923. The conductor is Janos Sándor, who lived from 1933 to 2010. He was born in Budapest and graduated with distinction from the Franz Liszt Academy of Music in Budapest. He conducted Hungary's top symphony orchestras and appeared as a guest conductor with numerous others in more than 20 countries.

0: Joseph Maurice Ravel's Bolero. He lived from 1875 to 1937, a French composer, pianist, and conductor often associated with Impressionism along with Claude Debussy, although both composers rejected that term. Ravel was regarded as France's greatest living composer in the 1920s and 30s. This was performed by the Hungarian State Orchestra, which was founded in Budapest in 1923. Conducted by Adam Fischer, a conductor who was born in Budapest, the general music director of the Austro-Hungarian Haydn Orchestra, chief conductor of the Danish National Chamber Orchestra, and chief conductor of the Dusseldorf Symphony. Preceding that was music by Johann Sibelius, a Finnish composer and violinist from the late Romantic and early modern periods. He lived from 1865 to 1957, and he's regarded as one of his country's greatest composers. We heard Valse Triste, Sad Waltz, originally part of the music he composed for a 1903 play called Kuolema, which means death. This was performed by the Dresden Philharmonic, which is based in Dresden, Germany. And the conductor was Herbert Kegel, who lived from 1920 to 1990. And he began a three-decade-long association with the Leipzig Radio Orchestra and Choir in 1948, where he became its principal conductor in 1960. He was also the principal conductor of the Dresden Philharmonic Orchestra from 1977 to 1985. We began with Richard Strauss, a composer from Munich, who lived from 1864 to 1949, and we heard Eichel sprach Zarathustra, Thus Spoke Zarathustra, composed for a play, which was inspired by Friedrich Nietzsche's philosophical novel that bears the same name. The performance was by the Hungarian State Orchestra and conducted by Janos Sándor, composer from Budapest. All this music in this last half hour can be found on the CD titled 100 Masterpieces of the Top 10 Classical Music, 1894 to 1928. Put out by Delta Music in 1991, catalog number 15-685. That concludes our early evening concert tonight. 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
0: 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Tonight, music by two different well-known composers, Ludwig van Beethoven and Dmitri Shostakovich. Beethoven will be our first half hour, and we'll hear his Symphony No. 2 in D minor, Opus 36. Beethoven was a composer and pianist born in Bonn, Germany, and his music is among the most performed of the classical music repertoire. He's also one of the most admired composers in the history of Western music, and his work spans the transition from the classical period to the Romantic era, defined by three different periods, the early period to 1802, which he was forging his craft, the middle or heroic period from 1802 to 1812, showing his development from classical styles inspired by Haydn and Mozart, and the late period from 1812 till his death in 1827, which he extended his innovations in musical form and expression. This performance features the Royal Philharmonic Orchestra, based in London and formed in 1946, conducted by René Leibowitz, a Polish

Four pieces from Beethoven's Symphony No. 2 in D major, Opus 36, beginning with Adagio Molto, Allegro con Brio, followed by Larghetto, then Scherzo, and finally Allegro Molto. This was performed by the Royal Philharmonic Orchestra based in London and conducted by Polish composer and naturalized French citizen René Leibowitz. This music can be found on the CD Beethoven's Symphonies No. 2 and 5, put out by Chesky Records in 1988, catalog number Chesky CD 17. Next, we'll turn to the Russian composer Dmitri Shostakovich, who lived from 1906 to 1975. He was a composer and pianist and regarded as one of the major composers of the 20th century, with a unique harmonic language and historic importance due to his years of work under Joseph Stalin. Shostakovich was a polystylist who developed a hybrid voice and combined a variety of different musical techniques into his works. His music is characterized by sharp contrasts, elements of the grotesque, and ambivalent tonality. He was heavily influenced by the neoclassical style pioneered by Igor Stravinsky and the late Romanticism of Gustav Mahler. We'll begin with Symphony No. 5, Opus 47, and the piece Largo, followed by Allegro non troppo. This is performed by the Dutch orchestra Concertgebouw Orchestra, based in Amsterdam, and conducted by Bernard Haitink, a Dutch composer born in Amsterdam who's a conductor and violinist. He was the first conductor of Concertgebouw Orchestra in 1959 and the principal conductor of the London Philharmonic Orchestra from 1967 to 1979 and the music director of the Royal Opera House in Covent Garden from 1987 to 2002, where his musicianship was praised, though he received criticism for his degree of attachment to that organization. This is the first of two pieces, Largo, from Symphony No. 5, Opus 47, by Dmitri Shostakovich.

0: two pieces from Symphony No. 5, Opus 47, by Dmitri Shostakovich, Allegro non troppo, preceded by Largo. This was performed by Concertgebouw Orchestra, based in Amsterdam, and conducted by Bernard Heitnik, the Dutch composer and violinist who led that orchestra in 1959. The CD is titled Shostakovich Symphony No. 5, put out by Decca Records, London, in 1982. Catalog number 410-117-2. That concludes our early evening concert tonight. I hope you found some things enjoyable. This is KXLU Los Angeles, streaming on KXLU.com, broadcasting from Loyola Marymount University.
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My name is Alex, and this is Behind the Scenes. I'm here every Thursday, 8 to 9 p.m., to take you behind the scenes of film, television, and theater. Tonight's show is dedicated to composer Wynn Bennett. I discovered her when I watched Maximum Pleasure Guaranteed, which is on Apple TV. I'm a huge fan of Tatiana Maslany, and she stars in this new show, and it's so much fun, and she is incredible in it, but I also fell in love with the music. It's very different from anything I've heard, so I wanted to showcase Wynn Bennett's soundtrack for this awesome show. The tracks you just heard were, the first track was Snack Attack. Before that was Main Title, MPG, for Maximum Pleasure Guaranteed. Before that, Cam Boys. And then before that, Maximum Pleasure. Next up is a track called Yaba. Again, this is from Maximum Pleasure Guaranteed, which is on Apple. And the composer is the incredible Wynn Bennett. I'm going to keep the music going. I won't be here for the next 2 weeks. I'm actually traveling to Japan. First time. I'm very, very excited. But I am doing pre-records. So next week is going to be a fun Japanese film composer spotlight. And then the week after will be something else. But yeah, just stay tuned. Make sure to tune in next Thursday, KXLU. All right, back to the music.

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My name is Alex, and this has been Behind the Scenes. I'm here every Thursday, 8 to 9 p.m., to take you behind the scenes of film, television, and theater. Tonight's show is dedicated to film composer Wynn Bennett. I discovered her through the television show for the soundtrack you're listening to, Maximum Pleasure Guaranteed, on Apple. I loved this show. I'm a huge fan of Tatiana Maslany, so I had to watch it, and I immediately fell in love with the unique soundtrack, so I wanted to make sure you guys heard it as well. Hopefully it convinces you to watch this show if you haven't. The tracks you have heard. Let's see. Okay, you just heard Paula's Dead. Before that, Face Melting. Before that, Nail Gun Stress. Before that was Voice Note Suite and The Drama. Before that, This Is Really Happening. Prior to that, Missed Calls Suite. And then Heavy Pursuit. And then before that was Pressure and Empty House. And then before that, Sweaty Palms, First Dead Body, and Hockey Stick. And then before that was Good Idea, Flea, and Weird Cat. I started the set with Ice Cream, before that Tipping Point, The Work, Fact Check, and then the first track you heard was Yaba. Again, this is from the television series Maximum Pleasure Guaranteed on Apple from composer Wynn Bennett. I'm going to finish tonight's set with a few more tracks. First up is called We Out, after that Third Eye, and after that USB Drive. If you'd like to see everything I'm playing, you can go to kxlu.com/playlists, click on Behind the Scenes, and you'll be able to see everything there on Spinatron. Like I said, in my first air break, I won't be here for the next 2 weeks, but I am doing pre-records. I'm going to Japan for the first time. I'm very excited. So next week is a fun tribute to that, so make sure to tune in. kxlu.com or KXLU 88.9 FM. All right, getting back to the music. Thanks so much for tuning in. Next up is A Fistful of Vinyl, KXLU.

0: Welcome to KXLU, 88.9 FM Los Angeles. I'm Alec, and this is A Fistful of Vinyl, and I have an impromptu guest with me today. Shall you introduce yourself?
1: Hey guys, I'm DJ Toast. I'm on next.
0: Yeah. DJ Toast, you may know from New Gloom, and from covering my show periodically, possibly covering my show while I'm in Scotland.
1: We'll see.
0: You want to commit to it on air right now, while there's witnesses? You got all 3 weeks? You good? Sweet. Thank you. She just popped in and we were talking about stuff. And that's one of the things I like about KXLU is the first time I ever went on air here was because I was here as a work study student. And this girl, Liberty, was on air and she's just like, do you want to like come on air with me? And I was like, sure. And that's kind of how it started. So,
1: were you nervous?
0: Amazingly, I thought I would be and I wasn't. And the funniest thing is it was a fundraiser show.
1: Oh.
0: And this is back when like I think she had like a 3 hour midday block.
1: Oof.
0: And she was in there talking by herself and like you run out of stuff to talk about so quickly.
1: Totally. Yeah.
0: That she was I entered it at the point where she was like starting to like auction off her like cat was gonna have kittens and she was gonna like offer them for pledges. I was like, oh, your cat's pregnant? She goes, no, but I would like figure out how to just like, I'll get my cat pregnant if you donate to KXLU and I'll give you a kitten.
1: That's crazy.
0: It was a great pitch. And I don't even remember if people donated. I just remembered being like, this is wild that this is my first on-air conversation ever.
1: This is a friendly reminder to spay and neuter your pets, everyone.
0: Please do. Also, like, yeah, you should donate to KXLU whether or not somebody offers you a kitten. Do it because it's a good thing, not because you want a kitten. There are plenty of kittens who need homes. Just go to your local SPCA, which I did when I got my dog most recently. I adopted a dog named McLean.
1: And he's so cute.
0: He is pretty adorable. I'm happy with him. There's not really a theme this show. I mean, I guess we did mostly kind of like female punk groups, but we didn't only do that. So if the theme is mostly female punk groups and one song from the Animaniacs, then like I guess that's the theme. But if you're a fan of the Animaniacs and you're like, which song are they gonna pick, you might actually get it on your first try. But I do want to I'm gonna talk about it more mid-show because this is gonna be my like fixation rant for the show. So just hang out and we'll get to that soon. Also, I'm going to call ahead right now that my guest next week is going to be Sean Stern from Punk Rock Bowling and from Fight to Unite, the new festival that's going to be going on in October in Los Angeles. We'll have a ticket giveaway. A bunch of bands are playing. We might even get one of them up on the show. We'll see what happens. But yeah, he's been a guest on the show a bunch of times. He's a good conversationalist. You know this because this isn't your first time listening. So, yeah, you're listening to A Fistful of Vinyl. KXLU, this is Super Cassette with Hurts, Don't It?

trees and the animals and milk and honey breathing in the pink. But real life is behind a screen. Skimming and scrolling, real trees don't grow in my yard, but I'm moving from the east where the lemons

0: And now, the nations of the world, brought to you by Yakko Warner.
1: United States, Canada, Mexico, Panama, Haiti, Jamaica, Peru, Republic, Dominican, Cuba, Caribbean, Greenland, El Salvador, too, Puerto Rico, Colombia, Venezuela, Honduras, Guyana, and still, Guatemala, Bolivia, then Argentina, and Ecuador, Chile, Brazil, Costa Rica, Belize, Nicaragua, Bermuda, Bahamas, Tobago, San Juan, Paraguay, Uruguay, Suriname, and French Guiana, Barbados, and Guam. Norway and Sweden and Iceland and Finland and Germany now in peace. Switzerland, Austria, Czechoslovakia, Italy, Turkey and Greece. 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There's Syria, Lebanon, Israel, Jordan, both Yemen, Kuwait and Bahrain. The Netherlands, Luxembourg, Belgium and Portugal, France, England and

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Fistful of Vinyl, KXLU 88.9 FM, Los Angeles. I told you I was going to play a song from the Animaniacs. That was all the countries of the world. It was rather Yakko's World from Animaniacs. And I'm going to come back to that, but I'm going to back announce first. Before that, we had Car Wash from Jennifer. Before that, we had Bite Me by Pacing. Before that, I Care For You by Fabies with a PH. Before that, More Dumb by Dury. Before that, we had... we had Illuminati Hotties, and that was a song featuring Pup, and it was called, I've got the title right here, Wreck My Life. Before that was Hertz Donut, and we started off with Mal Bloom. The song was I'm So Bored. And now, if you'll allow me, you heard the song by the Animaniacs, Yakko's World, in which he lists, at least at the time, which I don't know when that came out, was 93 or something. It was the countries of the world at the time. However, I have a list of gripes with that song. And that's why I'm kind of holding on here. So, one, San Juan is not a nation. It's the capital of Puerto Rico. Two, South Africa, Singapore, Cote d'Ivoire, Central African Republic, San Marino, Vatican City, and Samoa and Tonga and Wales are all accepted from the song. Although there's a little visual component to it. And when he says... England, he highlights Wales. Okay. Three, Greenland is technically not an independent nation, is within the Danish realm. I think Greenland should be counted as its own country. There's a couple countries that he says twice. Benin, Algeria, Romania, and Puerto Rico all get two mentions. Mahora is the alternative name for the French possession of Mayotte, which is part of the Comoros Islands. At the time of the writing of the song, the USSR had not yet broken up, so it was all covered under Russia. However, that accepts, by this point, a bunch of important nations, such as like Ukraine and Latvia and Estonia and Armenia and Azerbaijan and Turkmenistan and Tajikistan and Georgia and Moldova, and it's, you know, you get it. Yugoslavia is now Slovenia and Croatia, Bosnia and Herzegovina, Serbia, Montenegro, North Macedonia, and the partially recognized Kosovo. Czechoslovakia, similarly, is now the Czech Republic and Slovakia. Sudan has since become South Sudan and Sudan. The Caribbean and Asia aren't nations. That's one of the biggest oversights. At one point, he says Asia, and it's like, dog, that's a continent, and it has so many countries in it. Before that, Zaire, he says, but that is now the Democratic Republic of the Congo, and the Kampuchea is now known as Cambodia. This is another one. Somebody calls out, Tibet is not a country, it is part of China. And I'm like, I think that there's an argument to be had there, but not here, not during this air break. He says Korea, when of course there's North and South Korea. And he calls out Hong Kong as a nation. I think that falls into a similar territory as Tibet, although, you know, less so. It was British territory when the song was written and is now currently considered to be an autonomous region of China. Crete is not a country. It's an island of Greece. Abu Dhabi, I swear there's only a couple more of these. Abu Dhabi is the capital of United Arab Emirates, not its own country, but they didn't say United Arab Emirates. The Cayman Islands is an overseas territory of the United Kingdom. The full name of Tobago is Trinidad and Tobago, and it was probably shortened for syllabic reasons. And there's a fuller version of the song that also still has errors. And the guy who did the voice for Yakko was on a podcast a couple weeks ago in which he did the entire song from memory. And that just made me really happy that it's like a 30-year-old song and he can still rattle it off. Coming up right now, we've got Pretty Boy by the song by the band Guppy here on A Fistful of Vinyl. And I hope you're still listening after that long fixative rant. And yeah, Guppy.

0: 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You're listening to A Fistful of Vinyl. It's Alec and Taya.
1: Hello.
0: Taya's figuring out her life. She'll get it.
1: Trying to.
0: You'll get it. It takes a little bit of time. You'll get it. But yeah, I think you should go work at a brewery. It sounds like, based on what you described, that would be like a good... they're not open that late. They're typically not as loud as, like, you know, dive bars or that kind of thing.
1: Yeah, that's great, because I hate... I'm at bars a lot because of shows and stuff, and I hate how loud it gets in there.
0: I bet if you went to a brewery, you're like, hey, I want to bartend for you, and I also want to help, like, book live music to come in here.
1: I want to bartend, but can you please keep the music at an acceptable volume?
0: You're the bartender. You control the music. There you go.
1: Okay.
0: Yeah. The last song that you heard was by Weekend Friends, and it's like Weekend as in like they were strong, but then they were weakened. It was called Blue Again. Before that, Sorry Mom with the song Turn. Before that, Pretty Bitter with Outdoor Heaven Dude Ranch. Before that, Bat Boy with the song Dakota Ring. Before that, Wynonna Fighter with I Think You Should Leave. Unclear if it was inspired by the show. Before that, Susie True with the song Carmen, and we started off the set with Guppy. The song was called Pretty Boy. We're gonna close the show with one more song. It's a break-in theme, but I don't know, what do I want to tell y'all? Listen next week. Sean Stern is gonna be my guest. He's gonna be talking about Fight to Unite, the festival happening in Los Angeles that's kind of replacing Punk Rock Bowling this year. And they've got a lot of really sick bands. A Fistful of Vinyl alums are gonna be there, including Co-Defendants. Teenage Bottle Rocket is going to be there. Spiritual Cramp is going to be there. Cobra Skulls, XCOM. There's good ones. Just go check it out. And I don't know. I think keep listening after this radio hour for the next one, because the show New Gloom is going to be on. And I asked Taya to describe the music that she plays without referring to a decade or a genre. And I don't know. Try again. You don't even need to say the same thing. How would you describe the music that you're going to play on your show?
1: Well, tonight I'm going to play some post-punk, so it doesn't apply.
0: That's a genre. Just describe it. Yeah. No decade, no genre.
1: Not about the music I'm going to play, but about the music I like. I like euphoric music, and I feel like synths really do that for me. Mm. It like makes you float, takes you away.
0: What does post-punk make you feel?
1: Gloomy and cool.
0: Well,
1: sometimes euphoric.
0: Sounds like New Gloom is the place for it. To everyone else, we've been listening to the soundtrack to Paradise Killer in the background. We're going to close the show with some Viagra Boys. The song is called Slow Learner. Thank you, everyone, for listening to A Fistful of Vinyl. Tune in next week. And I don't know, do your best to stay cool or just like accept the heat, whatever feels right to you.

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Just Google DJ Toast, KXLU, Spinatron to see all my past playlists. Today, we're listening to some post-punk to bring in the fall season, although it is still summer. It is. I get mad when it's September 1st and everyone starts acting like it's Halloween. No, summer doesn't end until the 21st. My birthday was last week, and I always say it's a summer birthday, although it was raining. But anyway, we're listening to some spooky fall music tonight. You just heard The Friend Catcher by The Birthday Party. Before that, White Mice by Modets, and Pagan Love Song by Virgin Prunes. Next up is She Is Beyond Good and Evil by The Pop Group.

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You can also listen to shows for up to 2 weeks after their air date. We're hearing Computer Stop by Obwarts. For that, Rub Me Out by The Cravats. 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In a Rut by The Ruts. Fall by My Captains. Savoir Faire by Family Fodder. And She's Beyond Good and Evil by The Pop Group. I got to see Dead Kennedys and Flipper at the Velasco this past Tuesday. That's why I played those punk songs in my mostly post-punk playlist. And it was a really cool, fun time. I am not too well-versed in classic punk music, but my partner's really into it and everyone seemed really happy. It was a very fun show. So, yeah, now we're going to listen to The Winner by Parting Shots and a couple more songs, and that will be our show for tonight. Once again, keep up with the show on Instagram at New Gloom Radio, and I'll be back next Thursday from 10 to 11 p.m. Pacific. 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
2: 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I'm your host Lala, and I'm super excited for tonight's playlist because I am playing some things that are very, very vibrant and then some things that just put you in such a good mood. I'm also playing some throwbacks. There are two on here that will ultimately be surprising because I haven't either played them a lot or you haven't heard them in a while. But again, I'm super excited to play this playlist for you all tonight. I have some new ads. I also have, again, some oldies on here. So I think that this is a great variety, and I just hope that this playlist brings you some sort of joy or some sort of groove to your day, especially as you're closing out your night and into Friday. So without further ado, I want to get into a longer part of the playlist where it's just you and the music. So without further ado, you're listening to Lala's Playlist on KXLU 88.9 FM, Los Angeles. 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

welcome back to Lala's Playlist on KXOU 88.9 FM Los Angeles. I'm your host, Lala, and that was a long one, but I want to talk about the songs you just listened to. First, you listened to Songbird, Korean version by NCT Wish. I love NCT Wish down. Like, they are one of my favorite groups of all time, especially one of my favorite NCT subunits. I think as recently as about a year or two ago, they've really risen to my top spot for NCT in terms of subunits. So I love every song that they put out, and it's just always a vibe. It's always just great to hear this colorfulness in NCT, and NCT Wish is securing that. And Songbird is just one of those songs where I love that they have this signature like burst of color in their choruses. So yeah, Songbird, Korean version by NCT Wish. Then you listen to Girls by Twee, that's spelled G-R-L-S, take out the I. And this song is just fun. This was one of their, I would say, like pre-debut songs that they put out with a music video on YouTube to kind of debut and show us kind of the vibe that Tune and Play would have. I believe that's what the album is called. The vibe that Twee would kind of have as they debuted. So yeah, Girls by Twee. I want to say this isn't my favorite on the actual debut project, but I think it's a great roundup for their debut album, as this is the final song on the album. Then you listen to View by Shiny. Oh my gosh, this is such a throwback, isn't it? I just wanted to play this song because I really, really had been thinking about Shiny over the weekend. And I really do miss them a lot. It's not like they're gone or like they're out of the scene. I think Taemin just actually released something recently. But View by Shiny is just one of those classics that you have to play. It's just such a good song. And it also made me think of the next song, Sunburst by Rise, which was just released, which is also just a great sound. I think this is kind of Rise's signature sound in a way. It kind of reminds me of Impossible, but Sunburst, right? It's such a great song. I think this is a Japanese release, so it's kind of cool that they kind of carry this sound into their Japanese releases, especially after having like Love 119. I don't remember their other ones. I'm blanking on it. I can see the video in my head, but this is such a great reintroduction of that sound of Rise that I really, really enjoy. So yeah, Sunburst by Rise. Then you listen to Next Mistake by Boy Next Door. This song never gets old for me. I think No Drama is one of Boy Next Door's best projects, if not their best. And actually, I won't say that. It's one of their best. It's one of their best. I can't choose. But Next Mistake is one of my favorite songs off of No Genre. And I think it just fits really well with the theme of this playlist. Then you listen to Home by 17. This is the first song that came to mind when creating this playlist. I just love the subtleness of it, but then also the burst again into that chorus. And the choreo is absolutely beautiful. The music video for this is absolutely beautiful. So please go check that out. This song came out a while ago. And I found it interesting that this also came out when Getting Closer came out. And I remember how people actually didn't like Getting Closer, but I was one of those ones that loved Getting Closer, as well as Home. And so I just find it funny because I think that was one of the moments when I realized like, oh, like there's different opinions on this. Interesting. But yeah, I really enjoyed Getting Closer, but also Home that you just listened to. Then you listen to Fairy of Shampoo by Tomorrow by Together. This is a cover or like a remake of Fairy of Shampoo. But Tomorrow by Together beautifully puts this together, especially with Yeonjun's rap, and the fairy lightness of it all. If you actually go back on YouTube and watch all of the different videos of the era when this came out, which was 2020, wow, that was a while ago. it was just such a nice era. Colorful hair. It was just so different than it is today. But Tomorrow by Together still has that essence and coolness today, as they did when they were performing Fairy Shampoo.
and I hope to see this in concert someday. Then you listen to Boy With Love featuring Halsey by BTS, and this is off of Map of the Soul 7. To this day, I still mourn Map of the Soul tour. Oh, we had tickets and everything. But Boy With Love, I was actually really, really happy to hear Boy With Love because this is also off of Map of the Soul Persona. So I didn't miss out on seeing that in 2019 when that dropped. I am devastated, however, that LA Day 4 or Day 3 got home, because that is one of my favorite songs of all time, and that was the one song that I really, really wanted to hear in 2019 but didn't get a chance to because they didn't have it on the set list and there were no surprise songs back then. But Boy With Love is just such a great title track, and I remember getting this to the point that it did with the music video views and where I was at and all of that, as well as them performing on TV, and I was in vacation in Mexico, so that was so cool. Then you finally just listen, oh, not finally, but you just listen to Feel My Rhythm by Red Velvet. Feel My Rhythm, also a classic, such a great song. I think this is one of Red Velvet's best title tracks, and great use of classical and familiar musicality. But I also just really, really love this elegant vibe that Red Velvet has, that has this ominous feeling, but it's also very true to Red Velvet. And then finally, you just listen to Mr. Chu by A-Pink. Oh, I typed in A-Pink and I was like, oh, what song am I gonna play for y'all? And I just realized, you know, let's keep it simple. Let's go to Mr. Chu. And Mr. Chu is just such a great throwback, a great callback to greatness of A-Pink. I do miss A-Pink, as do miss a lot of different girl groups that were out there, y'all. I saw a list scrolling on TikTok and I was like, oh my gosh, all of these people disbanded, like Weki Mekis, G-Friend, Google Don, like Cherry Bullet. Oh man, like some people like don't know today. They just don't know. But Mr. Chu, I just wanted to play this for you, for all the A-Pink fans out there, and all of those who yearn for second gen and third gen a little bit of that sound again. But yeah, that was a long first part of Lovelace Playlist for tonight on KXLU 88.9 FM Los Angeles. I hope that you enjoyed it and it was a little bit refreshing, but let's get into the last part of Lovelace Playlist for tonight on KXLU 88.9 FM Los Angeles, and take it slow and also reflect a little bit and also feel great about ourselves. 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Let's go.

0: welcome back to Lala's Playlist on KXLU 88.9 FM Los Angeles. I'm your host Lala, and let's go over the songs you just listened to. First, you listened to Day After Day by NCT 127 off of their newest album, Blingy, with the five members that are here, minus the two that are in military service. Blingy is just such a great album. I think this is such a great we're back, even though it is only just five, but it really, really kind of revives the fandom a little bit, you know, like after everything that happened. But Day After Day is just such a great album. It kind of, or not album, sorry, song. And it kind of reminds me a little bit of NCT Dream in a way, if that makes sense. Like that kind of vibe. I'm getting Broken Melodies. I'm getting Teddy Bear. Like it's not the same exact sound, but it has that, that feeling to it. It just feels good. Just listen to it, I think. Or like Hello Future a little bit. Like it has that kind of sound, in terms of just what the song is saying and then how you kind of react to the song or how you feel about it. But again, this album is just a masterclass in a return for a group that has been through a lot, has been through military service, has been through a lot of different things, and it's just such a great album, and I'm so happy that they're back, and I can't wait for other new projects that they release. Then you listen to Next to You by Ohio of Longshot and Louis of Longshot as well. And this is from their Four Show Boys. I think this is like their pre-debut mixtape in a way. And Next to You is just such a good song. This again reminds me of like K-dramas at the end, or when there's just such a nice part when they're going on a date, walking in the park, those kinds of things. It's just such a cute song, and I just wanted to play it for you because when I first heard it in my headphones, I was like, oh, this is so cute, and I love how it sounds and just all of those good things. So yeah, I just wanted to play it for you because I thought it also fit the playlist. Then you listen to Day One by Fig. Fig has become one of my favorite artists, and this is just such a cute song to listen to. I also thought it kind of went with Girls by Tweed in a way with just the subject matter, like I got you, but this is just such a cute song and I wanted to play it for you all. And then finally, you just listen to Good Parts When the Quality Is Bad. Let me read this out. When the Quality Is Bad But I Am, in parentheses. And Good Parts is off of the Anti-Fragile EP from Le Sserafim. I believe this is their first comeback in 2022. And Anti-Fragile was a really great EP. I really enjoyed Anti-Fragile, the title track. Impurities is again one of my favorite songs, if not my favorite Le Sserafim song, I will say. But then Good Parts When the Quality Is Bad But I Am is also a great song that I also think is a sleeper. So I'm hoping that people come back to this album and look at this song and are like, wow, they really had really great music back then. And I can't wait for what they put out. I believe either this week or in coming up very soon, they're coming out with a Overwatch collab again. You Made My Night, or You Just Made My Night, that song. So I'm excited to see what that release looks like fully. And yeah, I hope that you will enjoy it. But I hope that you've enjoyed Lala's Playlist for tonight on KXLU at 88.9 FM Los Angeles. I will be back next week with really, really great songs, as well as hopefully I've listened to more new music so I can play it for you all. But thank you so much for listening, and I will see you next week. Bye!
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0: The following is a program previously aired on KXOU Los Angeles.
1: This is Phoebe Bridgers from here in Los Angeles, kicking off Many Voices, One World with a song called As Above.

Why did I pack a girl I didn't know my way more?

Rafael Jimenez from Brazil doing E Navarro, the Snow Cat, and features Alexandre Andreas helping him out on this song. The release is called Horizon Hunter, or as he calls it, Cazador de Horizontes. It's his fourth album and inspired by his travels throughout the Americas. Vilatsky before that, which is Latvian for werewolves. They have four main members, and then they have other performers that join in. We heard their first release called Koku Zini, which means, what were you thinking, young lads? Came out in June of 08. The song translates to something like Goodbye Little Willows. Nuardiez-vous Sike Karkdi. Before that, Karen and Tammuz from Tel Aviv in Israel doing Beautiful Blue. Yafak Kol, I think that's how it's pronounced. This is off their self-titled release, Karen and Tammuz. Came out May of 23. Kirill Bogomilov from Moscow. He's a composer and a multi-instrumentalist who performs original Slavic music, and all of his instruments have ancient Slavic roots. We heard Great Lakes Whisper from the release Luminous Dreams. Came out December of 22. And the village of Tukau before that. The Tukau villagers of the Manahik Atoll on the far northern end of the Cook Islands chain. And they did Manahiki Action Song. This is from Island Music, a release that came out in 2017 on Arc Music. Umut Özkan before that, originally from Turkey, now living in Holland, and he combined his efforts with this band Otiken, which is a Siberian indigenous band from Novosibirsk in Russia, and they promote the Tulum culture and music. We heard Alte, a single track from November 23, and we started the first half of Many Voices, One World with Phoebe Bridgers from here in Los Angeles. She's in the trio Boy Genius. This is her solo effort that came out this last month called Lost Weekend. We heard As Above. Many Voices, One World. Thursday, 6 to 7 in the morning is when this show broadcasts, and then it's repeated about 15 hours later the coming Friday morning, midnight to 1 a.m. And I'm Pat with you. 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Just head to our schedule page, and that's the second tab from the top left. In fact, you can get playlists for all of our programs going back a long ways, and archives of all of our shows, audio archives, are available. They're kept for about 2 weeks. Next up, this is Wakahatchee, and she's from Kansas City, Missouri, although she derives her moniker from a creek not far from her childhood home in Alabama. Wakahatchee's going to do Right Back to It from her release Tiger's Blood, came out March of 24.

0: Ways Blood, a slightly different spelling of Ways. That's Natalie Meering from here in Los Angeles. And we heard It's Not Just Me, It's Everybody. Kind of spread the blame or the credit around. This is off a release called And In the Darkness of Hearts Aglow. It came out on Sub Pop Records November 22. Heilung before that. It has members from Germany, Denmark, and Norway. Heilung is actually Danish for healing, and they're an experimental folk music band. We heard Norubo from the release Futha, came out June of 19. Before that, Lulawal de Pador, a trio from northern Senegal in the city of Pador, and they did Almu Ilo from the release Ilo Jam, came out in December of 11 on the label Sahel Sounds, based in Portland, Oregon, and they specialize in West and North African music. Laura Altanu before that, and she's from the Bukovina region in Romania, that's actually considered a crossroads between Central and Eastern Europe, and it's an area shared by Romanians in the south and Ukrainians in the north, right at the border of those two countries. This is Laura Altanu with the Advahov Brothers Orchestra, and they did Collide Petre Sere, which translates to something like Party Collage. This is from January of 2025. And Waka Hatchie kicked off the set. She's from Kansas City, Missouri. And we heard right back to it from her release, Tiger's Blood, came out March of 24. That's all from Any Voices One World. 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He starts at 7 a.m. Pacific time. 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

ended up in search of ordinary things, like how can a wave possibly be? I started running.

You are listening to KXLU 88.9 FM Los Angeles. You just heard Jim Kane by Bill Callahan. Before that, you heard Locket by Villager. Before that, you heard Cheval Blanc by 17 Sport. Before that, you heard Chemical Smile by Truman Sinclair. And finally, before that, you heard Water in a Pond by Snuggle. And once again, you're listening to 88.9 FM, KXLU, and I will be here every Monday morning from 6 a.m. to 7:30 a.m. For the next few weeks until I go abroad. And today is actually my birthday, so this is a pre-recorded show, because, yeah. I hope that you all are enjoying. And the next song that's going to play is going to be by Quiet Light. It's going to be You Say I Love You. Enjoy.

That was I'm So Wasted by Rocky Road. Before that, you heard Hoop by Cicada. Before that, you heard Scenic by Ocean. Before that, you heard Always a Relief by The Radio Department. And before that, you heard Do You Know Who You Are by Texas Is the Reason. 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And I'll be here for the next few Mondays at this time slot until 7:30. I hope you all are enjoying. Next up, I'm going to be playing a song by South Pacific called Built to Last. 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

You just heard Walk On Down by Dari Bay. Before that, you heard Occasional Appearance by Brittle Stars. Before that, you heard You by Guther. And before that, you heard Honeymooning by Holy Motors. You are listening to KXLU 88.9 FM. I hope you all are enjoying. This next song is going to be Call It Easy by Raising Mount Pleasant.

0: All right, you just heard Space by School Fair. Before that, you heard Red, Gold, White by Deer Park. Before that, you heard Dirt by Emery. And before that, you heard Some Kind of Angel by Georgia Gets By. And finally, before that, you heard We Had a Good Time by Bouillon. Thank you guys so much for listening. This is KXLU 88.9 FM Los Angeles, broadcasting live. Thank you so much for tuning in. You can catch me next Monday from 6 a.m. to 7:30 a.m. doing an amazing show. And yeah, just going to do a last handful of shows before I go abroad. So it's super exciting. And thank you all so much for tuning in. And have an amazing Monday.
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0: Good morning. You're listening to KXLU 88.9 FM, and you just heard Right on Time by Truman Sinclair. Before that, you heard Think of You by New York. Before that, you heard Give My Heart by Junior Varsity. Before that, you heard Regrets Are Unanswered Dreams by Jejun. And before that, you heard Wait, Do You Hear That by First Day Back. And yeah, you're listening to 88.9 FM Los Angeles. This is going to be one of my last shows for, probably my second to last show for a bit, because I'm going to be studying abroad this fall. So yeah, super excited to be doing this. And yeah, next I'm going to be playing a song by Olivia Neoporte, and it is called Be Good, Be Gone.
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You just heard Coil by Ear. Before that, you heard The Man Can Dance by Dutch Interior. Before that, you heard Fooled by Fat Evil Children. Before that, you heard Centralia by Matt Keeper. And before that, you heard Fallen by Luco M, who is a member of Cicada, who I'm going to be playing a song by as well. And yeah, you are listening to KXLU Los Angeles. It is a Monday morning, as you know, and I hope that you all are having a great morning. The next song that I am going to be playing is Leech by Mila Culpa. Thank you.

You just heard Murdoch by Trees. Before that, you heard Consequence by The No Twist. Before that, you heard No Way by Lower Town. Before that, you heard Swamp Thing by The Chameleons. And before that, you heard Leech by Mila Culpa. And you are listening to KXLU 88.9 FM, Los Angeles. I hope that you all are having a great morning. And yeah. The next song I'm going to be playing is a new song by this band called Cicada. It's called Happy You're Here, and it has a remix out as well by Ideas for Conversations, and it's a song that I've been really excited about for a long time, and they have a new EP coming out, I think. But yeah, really good song. Excited to play it. This is Happy You're Here by Cicada.

0: You just heard Brighter by Cass McCombs. Before that, you heard Lily of the Valley by 22 Degree Halo. Before that, you heard Bright is Yellow by The Innocence Mission. Before that, you heard AFK by Pinback. And before that, you heard Happier Here by Cicada. You are listening to KXLU 88.9 FM, Los Angeles, California. I'm going to be closing out this show today, and I hope that you all are having an amazing Monday and start of your week. If you go to LMU, then, or any school really, I hope that you have a great semester and that the start of your semester is good. And yeah, I'm going to be taking a hiatus for a bit because I'll be abroad, but I love KXLU and I can't wait to be back. And thank you all so much for listening. And keep tuning in. Keep listening to KXLU and to the radio. And have a good week. Bye.
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0: 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And this is the new show, General Management.
1: Are we really live?
0: No, not actually live. This is sent from New York, where we
1: special
0: both...
1: Special delivery.
0: Yeah, currently are. Mm-hmm. And yeah, we're going to be taking over the 5 to 6 a.m. slot on Fridays going forward and playing wide mix of stuff.
1: And for any East Coast listeners, that should be 8 a.m., so... early morning on a Friday, but not as early as LA.
0: Yeah, exactly. Mm-hmm. So you just heard Plane Landing by Alana Markell. Before that was Self-Tape by Quiet Light. Then My Best Friend by Lontalius. Then the DJ Sabrina, the Teenage DJ mix of Prey by Touching Ice originally. And the first song of the show was Needle by Ideas for Conversations. We've got In Your Right Hand, Reveal Heaven by The Healing Power of Horses up next. And stay tuned for the next hour.
1: 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And here we go.

Hello, KXLU 88.9 FM, Los Angeles. My name is Lauren, and this is General Management. You just heard A Sport and a Pastime by Race Course. Then you heard a track called Detail Queen by Gaze. Excuses by Lara. Closer by Sorry. And In Your Right Hand, Reveal Heaven by The Healing Power of Horses. A lot of good tracks there. Some new ones and some old ones. Gaze is kind of Tiger Trap related band and really fun album. I found that back in one of my early KXLU shows, so happy to play it again. Up next, we have a song by Victory Land called Keep Me Around. This is KXLU 88.9 FM. You're listening to General Management. Thank you.

0: 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And that last track was From Seas by The Bridal Shop. And for anyone just tuning in, this is General Management, a brand new KXLU show by me, Brendan, and Lauren, if you want to say hi.
1: By me as well, Lauren. You might know us from our previous shows, Scatterbrained and Painted States.
0: Yep.
1: But if you don't, we're back again doing a little show here called General Management, and we playing some fun stuff. The song before The Bridal Shop was You Lost Me by Sleigh Bells. And then we had a track by Halo Plus. I don't know if it's Halo Plus Plus or what, but I'm just gonna say Halo Plus and then a plus sign.
0: Mm-hmm.
1: The song's called Mouse Tag. I've really honestly been loving that song recently. Been bumping that one. Then we got Feeble Little Horse with Shady. Hug of Thunder by Broken Social Scene. That's like a newer of the Broken Social Scene world song off their album Hug of Thunder. It's a title track. Really beautiful song. Then we started off that last chunk with a song by Victory Land called Keep Me Around. We just saw them live a week or two ago, and that song was really fun. So wanted to throw that in.
0: Yeah, and you can listen to General Management's future shows every Friday from 5 a.m. to 6 a.m., which, as we said before, if you're in New York, you're lucky. If you're in L.A., you're probably up pretty early.
1: Or you're probably sleeping.
0: Or you're probably sleeping.
1: If you're not, hi. Good morning.
0: Welcome to the show. It's going to be more stuff like this probably going forwards, but who knows? Just throwing stuff.
1: We have one more song.
0: Yeah.
1: We have one more song, but, and this is a fun one.
0: Yeah.
1: We're going to end it off with a bang. It's called Get the Vibe. And you get the vibe that you're a DJ at KXLU.
0: Yep.
1: Or you get the vibe that I get the vibe. You'll see. But that's by Lucy, Cooper B. Handy, and Jumpy. But, yeah, that's all for today.
0: Yeah, once again, this is KXLU 88.9 FM. 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
0: Good morning. Time for Libation AM.
1: Yes, you get us till 9 a.m. this morning.
0: Drive time.
1: We got some really cool stuff.
0: Yeah. Waking up time.
1: Yep.
0: Bacon time.
1: Maybe not so much.
0: Self time, whatever you're doing.
1: Yeah.
0: We're there with you.

0: I know it was a couple of weeks ago, and we're a little late with our back-to-school show, so I'm throwing them in now.
1: You're tardy.
0: I know, I'm tardy. I just played Rockpile doing Teacher Teacher. MDMS did Pushed Around in School. RMFC did School. There's a lot of acronyms there. And we started out with the Ramonchers, which is members of Phantom Surfers and Davy Allen, doing their version, surf version, of Rock and Roll High School.

this place. Please don't be alarmed by my oily embrace. Invite me in, I'll warm my feet by your fire. I'll just hang around and

0: you know, we pre-record these, so some days back we lost Tim Curry. And so this is him singing in Ozzy and Drix from 2002, the song Nicotine. Well, before that, his version of I Put a Spell on You. And before that, Mindless Self-Indulgence. This was just kind of out there with their version of Duran Duran's Girls on Film. And I really like that version.
1: Cool.
2: In 1930, the Republican-controlled House of Representatives, in an effort to alleviate the effects of the... anyone? Anyone? The Great Depression, passed the... anyone? Anyone? A tariff bill, the Hawley-Smoot Tariff Act, which... anyone? Raised or lowered? Raised tariffs in an effort to collect more revenue for the federal government. Did it work? Anyone? Anyone know the effects? It did not work, and the United States sank deeper into the Great Depression. Today, we have a similar debate over this. Anyone know what this is, class? Anyone? Anyone? Anyone seen this before? The Laffer Curve. Anyone know what this says? It says that at this point on the revenue curve, you will get exactly the same amount of revenue as at this point. This is very controversial. Does anyone know what Vice President Bush called this in 1980? Anyone? Something D-O-O economics. Voodoo economics.

0: I couldn't find a song with athletics, so I picked sports. And that's something you learn in school. That was Sparks doing sports. Before that, the Grogans did Teach Me.
1: Bill Grogan's go.
0: Yeah, no.
1: Doing sports.
0: And just a little clip from Ferris Bueller's Day Off. That's pretty timely, wouldn't you say?
1: You know, the 80s really came back and bit us all right in the...
2: I do believe we are destined to be soulmates.
3: Hit me one time. Hit me twice.
4: Oh. Oh. That's rather nice.

0: Is it love?
1: Do you think Big Daddy Wiz will like the rags?
2: No.
1: It's him!

0: perfect two-point landing.
1: It's great to be here with you young witches on this fabulous night. Remember, girls, show the world. Let them know it's Halloween.

0: Here's some more Tim Curry stuff, since we just lost him a bunch of days back.
1: Yeah.
0: This is his version of the Beatles' I Will. Now it's from 1978. Also, The Worst Witch, and from Fern Gully singing the song Toxic Love.
1: Wow.

0: been doing real good in here. And if I was gonna give you a grade, I would give you an A. But that's the problem. Rock ain't about doing things perfect. Who can tell me what it's really about? Frankie.
1: Scoring chicks?
0: No. See? No. Eleni?
2: Getting wasted.
0: No. Come on. No. Leonard.
3: Sticking it to the man?
0: Yes. But you can't just say it, man. You gotta feel it in your blood and guts. If you wanna rock, you gotta break the rules. You gotta get mad at the man. And right now, I'm the man. That's right, I'm the man. And who's got the guts to tell me off? Huh? Who's gonna tell me off?
3: Shut the hell up, Schneebly.
0: That's it, Freddy. That's it. Who can top him?
3: Get out of here, stupid ass.
0: Yes, Alicia.
2: You're a joke. You're the worst teacher I've ever had.
0: Summer, that is great. I like the delivery because I felt your anger.
2: Thank you.
1: You're a fat loser and you have body odor.
0: All right. Now is everyone nice and pissed off?
4: Yeah.
0: Good. Time to write a rock song. Now what makes you mad more than anything in the world? Billy.
2: You.
0: Billy, we've already told me off. Let's move on.
2: You're tacky and I hate you.
0: Okay, you see me after class. You, Gordon.
3: No allowance.
0: I didn't get no allowance today, so now I'm really ticked off. You know what I mean? What else makes you mad, Michelle?
2: Chores.
0: I had to do my chores today, so I am really ticked off. What else?
3: Bullies.
0: All you bullies get out of my way, cause I am really ticked off. So what would you say to a bully, Zach?
5: I don't know.
0: No, come on. If someone was right up in your grill, what would you say?
5: I don't know.
0: If someone was pushing you around, telling you what to do, what would you say?
5: Step off.
0: Step off!

0: Grazie. Grazie.
1: Oh, yeah, I was this close to getting a chair on the Polish Philharmonic, and I nailed the audition, but I didn't get it. Guess who did? Yo-Yo Ma's cousin, little nepotiz. But anyway, I just decided to give up on myself and become a teacher because those that can't do, teach. And those that can't teach, teach gym. Am I right? Sure. I'm just joshing.
2: Hey, Mr. Schneebly.
1: Hey, Zach.
2: Just wanted to say, that was a really cool lesson today.
1: Well, thanks, dude. I'll see you back in class. Yeah.
2: Okay.
3: Your facts, your figures, what are they worth now? Huh? Are they worth the lives of

0: There are subjects in school that we learn about, like English and math. So I played the English beat doing Too Nice to Talk To.
1: Don't forget the nasty one.
0: And then the math song was done by the Darkest Hillside Thickets. And then I had a little clip from School of Rock that was fun. And we started out with Gray Blue Ashes doing History, another subject you learn in school.
2: Most schools, yeah.
0: Most schools, yeah.
2: Some schools are being taught alternative histories.
0: That's right.
2: Good luck.

0: This is Dolly, in case you didn't recognize me. And I am so excited to be working with Olivia Newton-John, one of my favorites of all time. We've kind of always stayed close through the years. And I am just so proud to be a part of this duet project that she's doing. We're singing one of my all-time favorites that I've written called Jolene. And she says it's one of her favorites. So why not just do a duet on our favorite?
1: I'm excited. I've always wanted to sing with Dolly.

0: Well, we also lost Dolly Parton recently, and so I decided let's do some Dolly shows. If I'm going to do Tim, let's do some Dolly. Mm-hmm. This is her with Olivia Newton-John doing Jolene.
1: And they're both now gone.
0: Before that, Dolly Parton doing Let It Be from the Beatles and Purple Rain.
1: Yeah, she has this rock and roll album. She did a lot of covers of rock songs and stuff, so...
0: I like a version of Purple Rain.
1: Yeah.

0: more school-related songs. That was Ephemeral Recess. You have recess in school. By The Packed Opinion. Roxy Music. It's the only... I couldn't find, like... I didn't want to do OMD. I didn't want to do, like, ELO. But orchestra. Mm. So Roxy Music. Music. Roxy Music. Editions of You. Computer, because... Yes, you do take computer in school. That was by Wedge, and we started out with Hot Lunch doing Sloppy Sunday, or Slappy Sunday, because you need a hot lunch at school.
1: And speaking of Wedge, you may be getting a wedgie at school, too.
0: Yeah, that's true.
2: You know what I really like about you?
3: No, what?
2: You're so real.
3: Well, so are you. Yeah? You're just like, well, people. You know, performers like us get so caught up in the Hollywood hoorah that folks sometimes forget that we're just everyday people.
2: Yeah, yeah. You want to talk about it?
3: Not really.
2: You want to sing about it?
3: Well, I'd love to, Kermit, but I have a frog

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0: forgotten how to live, so we suffer. We've forgotten how to struggle, so we suffer. We've forgotten how to die, so we suffer. We've forgotten we are wild, so we suffer. We exist in isolation, so we suffer. The dissonance is deafening. The dissonance is deafening. The dissonance is deafening.
1: Well, that was new from Neurosis with We Are Torn Wide Open. Also, brand spanking new out of Asheville, North Carolina, in Lammeth did a song called A Gardener. And also, brand spanking new from Chicago, Russian Circles did a song called Empath. And to start off with Dolly Parton and Kermit the Frog doing Everyday People.
2: Nice.
1: They don't have any money. What they do have is a very particular set of...

I'm sort of ending my school-related songs, and since today is September 11th, there are some songs related to that. So what I just played was Day of the Dead by Fest. Jeton Damone Quartet before that with Prayer for Peace. The Pixies did I Can't Forget, and that's a Leonard Cohen cover. And back to the school class songs, that was Class doing Scared to Care. And Screaming Urge did the song Homework.

0: Ladies and gentlemen, may those of us gathered here at the world's greatest sporting event pause for a moment to honor those whom we have lost in racing and whom our country has lost on fields of battle.
1: And to those past Indianapolis 500 winners whose memories live on long after the final checkered flag.

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1: Yes, you get us for another hour.
0: So what you heard was The Limps doing Someone I Can Talk To, Teen Generated My GTO, Emma Ruth Rundle and Thou out of Baton Rouge did a song called Monolith, and that's from 2020, actually. I thought it was newer, but... And also new from Sadness, a song called Early Autumn.

today is 9/11, so these are sort of some related songs. Collapse was done by Virtual Bird. Live did Overcome. Tombstones in Their Eyes did A Higher Place, and we start out with Neil Young, Let's Roll, if you remember what that was from.

0: did an early oldies set. The Young Gods did Long Root Remix, Lemonheads with Amazing Grace. The Talking Heads would Take Me to the River live on Saturday Night Live. I remember watching that, and my dad was like, I don't know about these guys. And I'm like, this is really cool, Dad, look. Yeah. And I went right out and bought the record at Topanga Plaza.
1: Nice.
0: When I was shopping with my mom.
1: Yeah.
0: Gang of Four did Natural's Not In It, and ATV with You Make Me Sick.
1: Yeah. Sick.

more 9/11 related stuff. That was Beastie Boys doing an open letter to NYC. Joe Strummer did Ramshackle Day Parade. The Cranberries did Will You Remember? And we started out with Chris Cornell doing Ground Zero.

0: say again, please.
1: Hey, you're way out of problem here.

0: That is my 9/11 set. On the bagpipes, you heard Taps, also Amazing Grace. That second one by the Bagpipe Master. Thomas Newman with American Beauty from the movie. That just, yeah. It's a really sweet song.
1: Yep.
0: Did Rammstein with America, Why Not? And America by Fury. That's the show.
1: That's it for us today.
0: Let's give some thanks to Alex. Every week we give her our pre-records and she puts them in all the right places for you to hear.
1: And we want to thank Maki. He makes sure that you can hear this in all the radio shows. The live stream, the DJs doing live remotes, and the DJs doing their shows live at KXLU Studios.
0: And thank you to Tia. Every week we give her our Wednesday night flower and she puts them up in all the right places for you to see.
1: That's it for us. Whatever you do, have a good day. Be safe out there.
0: And have a good weekend. We'll see you on Wednesday at midnight for Livation.
1: Yes. And then 2 to 3 a.m. Thursday morning after Livation is Livation Late.
0: And a week from now, drive time, Livation a.m.
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1: 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It's your host Thomas, but I am actually speaking to you right now from the past. That's right, if you can believe it, I'm actually recording this early Wednesday morning, 1:34 a.m., and I have just put together quite a fun show, probably the most KXLU-worthy, KXLU-true show I have done possibly in the entirety of The Cosmic Catalyst so far. I'm talking punk, I'm talking some alt-rock, I'm talking just very KXLU vibes, very alt vibes, I don't know. It's different today, and I think you guys are going to be able to notice that. I hope you guys like it. It's definitely going to be giving you some good energy for Monday. It's going to get you started, that's for dang sure. But yeah, so as I'm speaking, we are hearing Mortal Sport Argonaut underneath us by Pet Shimmers. Awesome song. And I just had to put the show together like this because I'm going to be, as you guys are listening to this, right this very instant, I am heavily sedated, or I will be heavily sedated, and I will be undergoing a wisdom teeth removal surgery. And for some reason, it is just so amusing to me that this show is the one that's going to be playing while I am just totally out of commission. I think it's just going to be a very fitting soundtrack for my fever dreams that I will probably be having while I undergo this operation. But I'm glad you guys are here for the ride. I'm sorry that I won't be able to answer phone calls, but this is KXLU 88.9 FM Los Angeles Radio. This is The Cosmic Catalyst, and I hope you guys enjoy the show. Here we go.

You just heard Planet of the Dreamer, Planet of the Dreamers by Jacuzzi Boys. Before that was Cold Lips by The Beats, Who Feels Right by White Fence, Physical Address by Chris Cohen, Time Being by Surface to Air Missive, and we started things off with Mortal Sport, Argonaut, and that was by Pet Shimmers. That's what we've heard so far. I hope you are enjoying the show. You are listening to KXLU 88.9 FM, Los Angeles Radio, and this is my show, The Cosmic Catalyst. We're going to be listening to a lot more punk, a lot more alt-rock. We've got a lot to come, a lot of high-energy stuff. I hope you guys are enjoying it. I really don't have a lot to add, so hopefully this little air break was needed for you so that you could know what those songs are. But why wait when we could be listening to more music? Let's get back into it. This is KXLU 88.9 FM, Los Angeles Radio, live from LMU. Well, sort of live. I'm not in booth at this particular moment, but the music is broadcasting right now, live. And this is The Cosmic Catalyst. Here we go.

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2: No,

What you just heard was Shake It Out by Free Cake for Every Creature. Before that was Living in the City is So Beautiful by Allegra Krieger, On to September by Dear Nora, and The River by Diane Cluck and Jeffrey Lewis. 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This is DJ Lily with my show that has been recently titled Magical Thinking. And I just want to come on here and say that I'm going to be thinking magically on KXLU every Friday morning from 9 to 11, maybe just indefinitely. And with that said, I'm going to get into the next song that we have queued up here. It's going to be Engine Heart by Mira. I hope everyone is enjoying the show.

That was Let Me Know by the Yeah Yeah Yeahs. Before that, we heard End of the Line by Sleigh Bells and Now Now by St. Vincent. 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This is Magical Thinking. I am DJ Lily. I will be on until 11. Those are the facts here. Up next, I'm going to get into some Liz Phair. I actually got to see Liz Phair this weekend, and it really just altered my mind state. So this is going to be Go West, girly sound version. Hope everybody is enjoying the show out there. Thanks for tuning in.

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That was Unavailable by Paper Cuts. Before that, you heard Let Me Take You Out by Class Actress, Asleep at the Trigger by Autolux, Any Party by Feist, and Juno by Life Without Buildings. 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This is my show, Magical Thinking, every Friday from 9 to 11 a.m. So I hope everyone's enjoying. I'm actually going to be back on air doing coverage later today from 1 to 2 p.m., so just don't be surprised if you hear my voice again. Up next, I'm going to get into a song by Yola Tango. This one's going to be Little Eyes. Thanks all for tuning in. We appreciate it here so much.

That was With Arms Outstretched by Rilo Kiley. Before that, I played The Waiting by Angel Olsen, Rain On by Woods, and Seeing Stars by Jessica Lee Mayfield. This is KXLU 88.9 FM Los Angeles. This is my show, Magical Thinking. Kind of I'm freshly naming it in the past couple days, freshly announcing it here on air today. Been kind of going nameless for the past year or so on KXLU, so it feels nice to have something locked in. Can't complain about that. Up next, I'm gonna get into a classic by Broken Social Scene. Just kind of having fun today playing some of my fave songs by my fave artists. This is gonna be Swimmers by Broken Social Scene. Again, you're listening to KXLU. Thanks for tuning in. I hope everyone is having a really sweet Friday.

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My name is Parker. You're listening to KXLU 88.9 FM. The song that you just heard was called One by Elm, which is an awesome band. Very like Hum reminiscent, I would say. And KXLU's own Sam T is one of the members, also in Punxsutawney. He's a DJ on here. He's great. And I think it's like him and a lot of the guys in Numb Ears. So crazy crossover, but good stuff, good tunes. Hope everybody's having a solid Friday so far. I'm going to play more regular rock stuff, what I normally play. I'm going to be here until 1. And coming up, I'm going to play Cycle by Stressor. So I hope you enjoy. 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

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Hope you're enjoying the tunes. That one was Glitter by Oscar Lindsay, who just came in for... It was originally going to be a session. He ended up just doing an interview and previewing some unreleased stuff, which was super cool. Really great dude. Super nice. Based in Nashville. On the come up. He's pretty cool. Great music, great tunes. Kind of the vein of like, you know, I guess it would be like the new wave of indie folk. I don't know. I don't want to like put labels on it, but that's kind of

kind of the vibe we're working with, I think. But yeah, I hope you're enjoying the tunes today. I'm on every Friday from 11 to 1. And my name's Parker, and I host this show on KXLU called Polarity. Now, what am I going to play? Well, I'm going to play Sarah Joins the Color Guard by Tal Castle, who are great. I think they're in New York. They're somewhere, probably. All the new, cool, like, twee bands are over there. So that would be my guess, but I don't know. All right, guys. New music, regular stuff today, rock tunes, sort of more indie stuff as well, you know, just the general vibes, same deal. But yeah, here is Tal Castle on KXLU. Thank you so much for tuning in, and I hope you stay tuned for the next hour and a half.

What's up, guys? 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That song was Winter by Marquette. If you've listened to me at all in the last, like, I don't know, 2 months, you've probably heard them before. We're supposed to switch it up a lot with the music, but that's one that I'm like, you know what? I'm just going to play it anyway. I'm going to play it pretty much every show because I've been obsessed with that album. It's like probably my favorite emo project of all time, I think. At least, at the very least, that I found this year. It's very old, but yeah. They rock. Fear of Horses also is really cool. DIY Screams band from somewhere in Australia, I forget exactly where, it's like Melbourne or something, but they are great, and I think they're coming to the U.S. at some point soon. I'm going to play Changing, which is, I think, their most popular song. The rest of their stuff is a lot more screamo-focused, but this song is great. It's pretty calm, and it's super lo-fi, too. It sounds like they recorded it on like a two-track and just like degraded it like crazy, which works very well for the genre. All right, here we go. This is Changing by Fear of Horses. Thank you so much for listening to KXLU 88.9 FM.

0: Oh my god. What the hell are you thinking? You like scaffolds? It took me like 4 weeks to make it. It has wheels. This has got to stop, Robbie. Learn to love me, I promise.
1: No, I won't.
0: Just to stop where you're standing.
1: Because I love somebody else.
0: He's older. And I didn't want him.

What's up? You're listening to KXLU 88.9 FM. That song was called Deliver by Gusty. I also played Joy is a Hanging Star by Form Affinity, excuse me. Ten Hut by Lou Doe. Stamps by Milo G. Milo G, by the way, I can't find you anywhere. Sometimes, like, artists have, like, these, like, ambiguous sort of, like, regular names, and then they don't link their socials or anything. And I'm like, how do I follow you on Instagram, Milo? Please tell me if you're out there. Let me know, bro. But anyway, great artist, though. Milo G, Stamps, he has an EP out. That is great. And I recommend it. Also played some Zimmer 90 as well. Good stuff all around. Hope you all are enjoying. And if you're not, well, I hope I play something soon that you like. Maybe you will like Midnight Cowboy by Acetone. Maybe, because that's what I'm going to play right now. So check it out. Stay tuned. I'm going to be here for the next hour. Thank you so much for listening to KXLU and supporting independent radio. You rock for listening. And I hope you stay tuned. Once again, this is Midnight Cowboy by Acetone on KXLU 88.9 FM.

What's up, guys? That song was called I Left You by the band Sophia. It's a long one. Not as long as some of the other stuff that I play, i.e. Punxsutawney. I'm looking at you guys. But great song, either way. I'm going to play Fields by Centaur now, which is, I think, like the drummer and the lead singer of Hum are in, or something like that. I actually found them before I found Hum, which is kind of backwards, but yeah, they make really good music. And they have an album called In Streams, which is really, really good. And I would also recommend that if you're into... What's their genre? People are going to get mad at me for this. I feel like I should look it up. Anyway, this is Fields by Centaur. In the meantime, I'm going to look up what genre Hum is. Grunge? I don't know. Here it is. It's good. You should listen to it if you want. 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

How cool is that? That's some throw spark for you. And that's not out. So, shh. DL on the down low. But yes, that was throw spark. I also played AEIOU by. Nope. Rewind. I played Jessica by AEIOU. Louisville Slugger by The Ritenello Form. Smoke Eyes by Michael Cera. Did you know that Michael Cera has like a really cool album out? I didn't. I think someone had told me that a while ago, but I never actually took the time to listen to it. But it's really good. Which I don't know. I don't think that's like surprising. He's a really talented actor, but I was like, wow, he's a really great musician as well, which is cool. All right, guys, I'm gonna play Weight of Words by Blazed. And then I'm also going to play No Way by February, which, come on, can't go wrong. Good stuff. All right. Thank you for tuning in to Polarity on KXLU 88.9 FM. I'm here for the next half an hour or so. My show ends at 1, but KXLU is happening 24 hours a day. It's true. Even when there's not DJs in the station, there is the bot that is playing music for you. So we are always here on KXLU.com and obviously over FM. Curious how many people listen on FM and how many people just do online. I think at this point, more people listen online because if you're not in LA, obviously you can't get the signal. But yeah, I would hope that a lot of people are still tuning in via the actual radio frequency, which is cool. I always love telling people that go to LMU, if you ever look at the top of the Malone building, there's a giant red spike that is literally the radio transmitter. People don't even, it's like you just learn to sort of ignore it, but then as soon as you notice it, it's really hard to unsee. Anyway, blah, blah, blah. All right, this is Weight of Words by Blazed. Thank you for tuning in to KXLU.

That song was Step Into You by Hum. I also played Some Kind of Cadwallader by Algernon Cadwallader. Kind of a tongue twister there. But what a great band. I have listened to their... I don't know the album names. I think Some Kind of Cadwallader is called... Like, the song is off of an album, and I think it's also called that. They have another one with, like, the flamingos on it, and I've mostly listened to the flamingo one, but I sat down and I listened to all of their first album, I believe. Is that their first album? Some Kind of Cadwallader, wherever that falls in the discography, and I was like, wow, this is really great, too. It's cool to me that the lead singer, I think, has, like, a really beautiful and also, like, abrasive voice at the same time. Like, because it's, like, screamy and, like, very much, like, you know, emo adjacent. But also, like, he's, like, hitting those notes. And he sounds really good, too. So it's, like, a nice blend. And, yeah, I always think that's kind of, like, a good, like, palate cleanser. In terms of, like, other sort of, like, harder stuff. Because, like, it's so happy. It's literally, like, you know, like, flowery, you know... Like, even just from the, like, album covers, like, the cover for that album I was just talking about, it's, like, it looks like a, you know, like, an elementary school project. It's so, like, joyous and, like, you know, happy. So, anyway, they're great. I played February. And now I'm going to play some other stuff. I think what I'm going to play is Ceiling by Backyard Daughter. That was not the one that I had next in the queue, but I like the song, so that's what we're gonna go with. And I hope you like it too. And I'm only on the air for 20 more minutes, but we're gonna make the most of it. We're gonna play some good stuff, guys. So I hope you enjoy. And I will be back next Friday at the same time. Crazy how that works. So, yeah, thank you for listening to KXLU 88.9 FM. My name's Parker, and I hope you have been enjoying today.

All right, I got 5 more minutes left. Hope you enjoyed the show today. I'm probably gonna play one more song and then log off, and that'll be it for me today. But I hope you enjoyed. Once again, my name's Parker, and I host this show called Polarity every Friday from 11 to 1 on KXLU 88.9 FM. And I play rock music and sometimes other stuff, but mostly that. And right now, to end it out, I'm gonna play No One Could Tell by IAM Disaster, who I just found recently, and they rock. Super cool. So yeah, hope you enjoy. Hope you have a good weekend. And I will see you next week as well, hopefully. We will see. Thank you so much, everyone, for tuning in. And yeah, I'm going to close it out with No One Could Tell by IAM Disaster. 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

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You just heard Friday I'm in Love by The Cure because, well, you're listening to Friday I'm in Love, duh. I'm your host, Teresa. I hope that everyone listening is feeling the love this Friday. I know that I am. It is hot. I hope that everyone is staying hydrated, staying cool, and just enjoying the beginning of their weekend. In other news, the planet Uranus just went retrograde again. It's in the sign of Gemini, so yeah, that's fun. Either way, you're stuck with me till 3, so deal with it. Today I'm going to be playing a whole bunch of new wave, post-punk, dark wave, maybe a little dream pop too. So yeah, a little bit of everything. If that's your jam, then stick around and stay. And even if it isn't, stick around and stay. You might just hear something you like. I'm going to be kicking it off with a tune from Ashray Facts. This one is titled In Motion. This has been on repeat for the entire week, just nonstop, so it would only be right if I played it. But yeah, shout out Ashray Facts. Really, really great dream pop, just album artist, yeah, from their album. Never really been into it, so check that out if you haven't. It's really great. Anyways, as always, you're listening to 88.9 FM and KXLU. We're live from Loyola Marymount University. God bless college radio, am I right? 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

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You just heard Seventh Time by Clan of Xymox. You're listening to Friday I'm in Love. I'm your host, Teresa. I hope that everyone listening is feeling the love this Friday. I know that I am. Before Seventh Time by Clan of Xymox, I played Soledad by Elysium and In Motion by Ashray Vax. Today's set list is very post-punk, new wave, dark wave, dream pop adjacent, so if that's your vibe, then stick around and stay tuned. Even if it isn't, stay. You might just hear something that you like or even love. It is Friday. Up next for you guys, I have a tune from Red Lori, Yellow Lori. This one is titled Strange Dream. As always, you're listening to 88.9 FM at KXLU. We're live from Loyola Marymount University. God bless college radio, am I right? This is Strange Dream by Red Lori, Yellow Lori.

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You just heard Dirty Disco by Section 25 off of their album Always Now. Shout out to that album. Really great album. It was also produced by Martin Hannett, who did the production for Joy Division's Unknown Pleasures. So if you love that album, which I mean, who doesn't? Post-punk classic. Check out Section 25's Always Now. Before Dirty Disco by Section 25, I played Come On by Crispy Ambulance, White Life, the 45 version by The Names, Lady Shave by Fad Gadget, which also too, shout out Fad Gadget. That song is essentially poking fun at Einsteinen Neubauten, which it's all in good fun because Frank Tovey of Fad Gadget essentially did a lot of collaboration with Blixa Bargeld or on this album, so yeah, very fun little fact that I found the other day. And then also Strange Dream by Red Lori, Yellow Lori. 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We have 11 minutes left of today's show, so stay tuned, stick around. Up next for you guys, I have a tune that is from Pink Industry. This one is titled Tatty Up. Let's get into it.

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You just heard Eudaimonia by Them R Us Too. You've been listening to Friday I'm in Love. I'm your host, Teresa. It is 3 p.m. on the dot, so it is officially the end of today's show. Before I sign off, though, I'll name everything else I played. Before Eudaimonia by Them R Us Too, I played Under Nylon by Martin DuPont, Tatty Up by Pink Industry, and Dirty Disco by Section 25. As always, you're listening to 88.9 FM KXLU. We're live from Loyola Marymount University, right here, right now in sunny Los Angeles. I'll see you guys next week, same time, same place, every Friday from 2 p.m. to 3 p.m. Tell your friends. And if you haven't fallen in love already this Friday, I hope that you do, or this weekend, who knows? Either way, I'll see you guys next week. Next Friday, really. 2 p.m. to 3 p.m. Until then, mwah.

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I'm your host of the No More Heroes show, coming to you live from the Bluff at LMU. I'm at the station today. It's fun, right? Hell yeah. So, what did you just hear just now? It was Amel and the Sniffers with Choices. And before that, you heard Prettiest Eyes with All Right, I'm Ready to Go. Before that, you heard Blackwater Holy Light doing How Will You Feel? Before that was The Stranglers doing... Or no, that was not The Stranglers before that. My bad. We had the Groovy Ghoulies with Lost Generation. And we started off the set with the Stranglers doing No More Heroes. All right, we're going to shift gears and play something slightly different for a bit. By the way, yeah, you're listening to KXLU 88.9 FM Los Angeles. I'm Tony. This is the No More Heroes show. So we're just going to do some downy mildew for a minute and shift gears a tiny bit. All right, only on KXLU.

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Cities may change, but there always remains my obsession. 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

0: 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I'm your host of the No More Heroes show, coming to you live from the Bluff at KXLU. And guess who just walked in?
1: Who?
0: You!
1: Oh, wow. I'm Sharon Like. 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
0: Yeah, now that we
1: don't do. As soon as I walk in the door, I have to pop up with the spiel, but I got
0: put you
1: it,
0: on.
1: Right? Thank you.
0: Put you on the spot. Test you.
1: Thank you. How are you doing, Tony?
0: I'm all right.
1: Sorry I'm late.
0: It's been a chill day. For the most part.
1: Good. It's not chill outside. It's hot and sticky.
0: Yeah, exactly. It was very sweaty, but at least, like, I'm doing a kind of a...
1: Out here, the bluffs.
0: Yeah. It's nice to come out here where we don't have to roast.
1: But it's sticky.
0: Yeah.
1: It's humid.
0: Just a trek.
1: It's humid out here.
0: Yeah.
1: But it's nice.
0: Yeah.
1: Beautiful campus, really.
0: Absolutely. Should I tell people what they heard?
1: Yeah, why not?
0: You just heard Radio Birdman doing Hand of Law. Before that, you heard the Goo Goo Dolls doing Never Take the Place of Your Man. That's a cover of Prince from back when, off of their second record, back when they were just like a punk band from Buffalo with like one video on MTV. It's a fun song. I want to say they have, like, a local legend soul singer singing for them on that one. Forget the guy's name.
1: Wait, where are they from again?
0: They're from Buffalo.
1: Buffalo.
0: Yeah. Before that, you heard Amadou and Mariam doing L'Amour à la Folie. I know my French is bad.
1: Sounded great, Tony.
0: But I tried. Before that, you heard Roxy Music doing a song for Europe. And we started off that set with Downy Mildew doing All Is Not Well in This House.
1: Very good.
0: Yeah.
1: Very good, Tony.
0: Well, I think you just keep plucking along and playing music.
1: Just keep it, yeah.
0: Yeah.
1: Plucking and trucking.
0: Plucking and trucking? Should we do some trucking?
1: Truck. Do you have... Just kidding. Could you imagine if I asked you to put on the Grateful Dead right now?
0: Oh, I just wouldn't do
1: just
0: it.
1: Like some long version. Be like, this is from 1971.
0: Really needed that.
1: Yeah. No, we don't do that here.
0: No, I've played Grateful Dead on here once because someone donated, and in their donation, they were like, play Grateful Dead.
1: How long was the song?
0: I think they didn't ask me to play the long version. I just played like the regular version, which was like three minutes.
1: Good.
0: I tolerated it.
1: It's tolerable.
0: Yeah. It was funny.
1: You're listening to No More Heroes, home of the Deadheads.
0: Oh, yeah. Sure. Tons of them here.
1: That's us and you.
0: On that note, we're going to play some Chumbawamba.
1: Okay.
0: Only on KXLU.

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1: Wide.
0: What did you play, Tony?
1: What did I just play? You just heard Megazilla doing Grave Robbing in Texas.
0: It sounded like a Megazilla, to be honest.
1: Right?
0: It's good.
1: And yeah, it sounded like Grave Robbing in Texas.
0: That's true.
1: It was pretty, that band was very much like, you got exactly what it showed you.
0: I also just remembered another thing that kind of sounds like Grave Robbing in Texas, so I'm going to pull
1: that up. Here, you
0: want to
1: see the
0: later.
1: CD?
0: Yeah,
1: it's a pretty cool cover.
0: Yeah, this is neat. This is from Columbia.
1: I guess so.
0: Missouri.
1: Yeah.
0: Did you just...
1: I just pulled it at random out of the stacks.
0: Pulled it at random.
1: That's I saw Megazilla and I was like, I like that band name.
0: Very cool.
1: And then I saw the title Grave Robbing in Texas and I said, I like that song title.
0: Radio ad date, October
1: 28th,
0: 2008.
1: Yeah.
0: Cool. I like to know when this stuff's from.
1: Of course. Before that, you heard The Damned doing New Rose.
0: Rock.
1: Before that, you heard The Clean doing Drawing to a Hole. Before that, you heard Liars doing The Grand Delusional. And we started off the set with Chumbawamba doing Always Tell the Voter What the Voter Wants to Hear.
0: Yeah.
1: Dedicated to the election year.
0: That's true. It is one.
1: Yeah.
0: It's coming up fast, isn't it?

0: organized. For sure, it is very possible it's still here, hidden under something else.
1: True. It could just be somewhere random, because P is over here, but P is also over there.
0: There are multiple sections.
1: Yeah.
0: And I'm not always clear on the organization. It's supposed to be at least semi-alphabetical, but it could also be chronological as well.
1: But luckily, this band released a 2022 mix of the same song that I was looking for on the old CD. I can't remember the year. I'm guessing like maybe also 2008 or something like that. The band's called Office. The song is called The Ritz.
0: Cool.
1: It was a 2022 mix.
0: Let's do this.
1: Yeah.

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1: Me.
0: Oh.
1: Excuse me.
0: Oh.
1: Me, Tony. Excuse me.
0: No, I got it. Okay. You're Tony. I'm Sharon Like. Okay. Enough.
1: Just passing coughs
0: let's
1: back
0: just
1: and
0: not
1: forth.
0: Even. Let's.
1: It's like the yawn, but it's not a yawn. It's a cough.
0: There's a cough, but like in the studio here, there are cough buttons, and we talk about it anytime we have a guest.
1: And they
0: but they
1: are,
0: don't work. They're yeah. they're not connected to anything. So
1: there are buttons
0: just
1: on the desk that
0: deal
1: are very much
0: with
1: disconnected.
0: It. I turn away from the mic to cough. You remember Chocolate Rain?
1: I do remember Chocolate Rain.
0: He's like, I lean away from the mic to breathe.
1: Yeah.
0: It was like a little caption that popped up.
1: Oh, yeah.
0: I like Chocolate Rain. Tay Zonde, he seems like a pretty cool guy in the long run.
1: I don't know. I remember seeing something.
0: He's like really smart, I'm pretty
1: he
0: sure.
1: He could be really smart. He could be really cool. He could also have had something weird come out about him. I feel like.
0: Okay. I don't know.
1: A lot of those YouTube people had like a lot of weird things come out about him. But he could have been one of the good ones.
0: Well, no.
1: I
0: shouldn't speak to it. This is like, I'm thinking 10 years ago or something. Because that would have been like 2006. So like halfway through the story or something.
1: Yeah. I mean, a lot of those early YouTube people really did not turn out to be cool.
0: Yeah.
1: A lot of the like modern YouTube people aren't that cool either.
0: I mean, the thing about the modern ones is they start out bad. You know the whole time.
1: Yeah,
0: it's not like they have a dirty secret that comes out later. It's just like, this is a terrible human being.
1: Yeah.
0: Who's
1: just like
0: massively popular.
1: It's very clear. Like, whether it's like Nelk
0: the views
1: or Mr.
0: Are in
1: Beast,
0: the,
1: they're just
0: the
1: bad people.
0: There are probably videos with views in the billion range.
1: Yeah.
0: It's horrible to think about. Anyway, you just heard Shout Out Louds with Tonight I Have to Leave It, right? I don't have it in front of me.
1: That was... yeah. Here, let me...
0: Okay. I can see it. Okay, Shout Out Louds with Tonight I Have to Leave It. That's another Swedish band. Carryover from last week, me
1: that's
0: talking
1: right.
0: about Swedish bands. I
1: Speeds.
0: Still like the Swedish bands. I haven't gotten over it over the last week.
1: Well,
0: Shout Out Louds
1: you don't
0: is another
1: to.
0: Good one.
1: No one's going
0: to make
1: you.
0: I don't have to. I can listen to a Swedish band or two if I want.
1: Mm-hmm.
0: Or three or four, maybe six. Before Shout Out Louds, you heard Meow with Did She. That's the radio session version of that from the compilation When It All Comes Down, which is, I think, pretty much everything that Meow, M-I-A-O-W, ever recorded. One of my favorite bands. Super solid, in my opinion.
1: Hell yeah.
0: Before Meow, The Clash with Complete Control. Before The Clash, Bodega with Weather Me.
1: Yay!
0: That's the newest of the bunch that came out a couple weeks ago. Before Bodega, Office with The Ritz, and that's the 2022 mix of that song. I forgot to look up the original release date of the album, A Night at the Ritz.
1: Yay!
0: But it looks like Office self-released that 2022 mix of the record, so good on them.
1: Cool.
0: Yeah, support the bands and so forth.
1: Always gotta. I think that's a good rule. Support the bands when you can.
0: Yeah. Especially your favorite bands that, like, when they come back, if they come back. It's really
1: Absolutely.
0: Lucky when they come back.
1: Well, should I play some music?
0: Well, yeah, I mean, what do you have?
1: I mean, I have some briefs.
0: Okay, let's listen to it.
1: Here we go, link on KXLU.
0: Thank you.

0: All right, now you're listening to KXLU 88.9 FM Los Angeles. And I'm Tony, your host of the No More Heroes show, joined by...
1: Sharon Like.
0: Yay!
1: What did you play, Tony?
0: What did I play? I just played you Fatty Cakes and the Puff Pastries. Mm. Fatty Cakes and the Puff Pastries doing Panic Attack. That's a Alice Bag produced record.
1: Very cool.
0: Yeah. I want to say they're from the Bay Area. Yeah. Before that, you heard Femi Kuti doing Politics Don't Expose Them. Before that, you heard Tiny Tony and the Statics doing Hey, Mrs. Jones.
1: Is that you?
0: No.
1: Tiny Tony?
0: Surprisingly.
1: Me,
0: I am
1: Tony.
0: Not. Well, Tiny Tony and the Statics, they recorded that in 1962.
1: Mm.
0: So I would have to be considerably older. Before that, you heard...
1: you don't look a day over 90.
0: I mean, hey, it's at least my age ain't showing. Yeah. Before that, you heard Fastbacks doing Believe Me Never. Before the Fastbacks, you heard The Briefs with Orange Alert. Anyway, do we have music?
1: I think so.
0: Cool.
1: Really, was the playlist not sitting in front of me exactly? But what did I have queued up? Let me just look at it really quick. Tony, say something else. Real quick.
0: Say something. Say something. Why should I say something? I don't know. Because people want to hear things and random things. You know, they just like it when people talk. They just want to hear things. It's why like people go to sleep with ASMR, because like listening to people talk can be soothing.
1: You know what? Let's drop right into the Talin Kali.
0: Okay.
1: Viper. New Talin Kali yesterday, I think.
0: Cool. Sounds good to me. Because, well, that's afraid of death, then they are.